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1: It's artificial.
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1: Must be expensive.
0: Very. I'm Rachel.
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0: by necessity, I'll be lost without you. Most men tell love tales, and each tale dovetails. You know each known way, but this is my own way. You're the sail in my love boat, you're the captain and crew. You will always be my necessity. I'll be lost, lost without you.
1: RMF Classic. 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